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2: Go ahead.
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2: Go ahead.
1: Like a sex machine, man.
2: Yeah.
1: Moving, doing it, you know.
2: Yeah.
1: Can I count it off?
2: Go ahead.
1: One, two, three, four.

0: Axel Assaim, la radio degli italiani a Tenerife.
1: 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I walked alone between some old adobe houses.